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I was born to stand up and talk about

I never looking for trouble, but I never ran. I don't take no orders.

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